From an album called Weighted Mind, it's Sierra Hull on Studio One. We heard I'll Be Fine. And before that, Orville Peck. From the album Bronco, we heard The Curse of the Blackened Eye. Still to come in hour two, we have music from Grace Potter and something from Steve Earle and Los Lobos coming up. This is The Vandaliers.

0: Survivor. It's Nathaniel Rateliff and the Night Sweats on IPR. Before that, Shoot Me Straight, music from Joshua Ray Walker. I'm Al Scherz, glad you've tuned in for Rust on the Dial. Our focus is on music with roots in American country, blues, bluegrass, gospel, and much more. I have Texas Tornadoes on the way, and Steve Earle and Los Lobos are next.
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0: If You Know Me, Hudson Freeman on Rust on the Dial. Before that, Tyler Childers, a track called Rustin' in the Rain. And we opened with New Grace Potter. We heard Belong from the new album Trespasser. I'm Al Scherz. I have a classic from the Byrds on the way. Elizabeth Cook is next.
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classic from the Byrds on Rust on the Dial. We just heard Mr. Spaceman. And before that, Fisher Road to Hollywood, the Avett Brothers from the album True Sadness. I'm Al Scherz. I'm glad you tuned in for Rust on the Dial. We do this every Sunday at 6 p.m., and you can hear the show Saturday mornings at 8 a.m. I really do hope to see you then.

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Bluesers. I'm Bob Doerr. Hope you're enjoying this Labor Day weekend. This week's trip down Blue Avenue will be kind of a potpourri of stream of consciousness where anything goes, including new releases, vintage vinyl, work songs, and personal favorites. It'll be a labor of love. Let's get out on the road with a brand new live disc from Joanna Connor on Blue Avenue with Bob Doerr.

The only theme that we've got going on for this Labor Day weekend trip down Blue Avenue is that there's no theme. It's a stream of consciousness. Hey, look, a squirrel kind of thing. We just heard guitar star Kid Ramos with singer Brian Templeton doing Sister Rosetta Tharpe's classic song, Strange Things Happening Every Day. Amen. Before that, back to 1969 for Janis Joplin's Work Me, Lord. Hey, there's got to be some kind of work going on Labor Day. And starting the show was a brand new live CD from Joanna Connor called Live on 1111. Shake Your Money Maker is always a highlight of Joanna's live shows. I'm Bob Doerr. This is usually where I tell you what's coming up in the next half hour or so, but I don't know. I'm making it up as we go along. To prove it, when I heard Joanna Connor do Shake Your Money Maker, I immediately thought of one of my favorite versions of that classic song. It's Peter Green's Fleetwood Mac on Blue Avenue with Bob Doerr.

So I had that very first Fleetwood Mac album out to listen to the Mac's version of Shake Your Money Maker, and there was only 4 minutes left in this segment, so I let it slide to Got to Move. Peter Green was just so influential in early British blues. It is time for our first pit stop. When we get back on the road, the fabulous True Tones, Give Me the Blues. And Buddy Guy asks, how blues is that on Blue Avenue? A co-production of Iowa Public Radio and BobDoor.com. Here's a little more from the genius of Peter Green.

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So there I was, listening to my friends from Eastern Iowa, the fabulous True Tones, Give Me the Blues, and Buddy Guy asking, how blues is that, when I got the feeling to listen to those real-deal blues of one of the kings do his classic blues thing. Nobody has the guitar tone of Albert King doing Crosscut Saw from his 1973 LP, I Wanna Get Funky. Yeah, 53-year-old vinyl. There's really no rhyme or reason or theme to this week's trip down Blue Avenue. It's just you and me and the blues, baby. I'm Bob Dorr. Happy Labor Day weekend. 3 days into it, and I need a cup of coffee. No cream, no sugar, just heavily caffeinated black coffee on Blue Avenue with Bob Dorr.

I'm not exactly sure why I needed to hear a song from my top two albums of 2025 right then, but that's what happened. Bobby Rush and Kenny Wayne Shepherd's Young Fashion Ways album was at the top of that list. We heard Who Was That? Canadian Brandon Isaac was a very close second with his disc Walking with the Blues. We got a cup of black coffee from that one. And now I'm wide awake, which is good because I've still got another hour to drive the blues bus. After Iowa Public Radio stations take care of some blues business, I have got my favorite song from the posthumous CD by keyboard great Mike Finnegan, and I've got a thing for Teresa James and the Rhythm Tramps, so stay on the bus on Blue Avenue, a co-production of Iowa Public Radio and BobDoor.com.

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I went to my mailbox on that last break and found the brand new disc by guitar wizard Peter Parsek, who's joined on that song by another guitar master, Duke Robillard, and all of a sudden, you're twistified. Before that, Teresa James had This Thang. Apparently, I've got this thing for this latest Teresa James and the Rhythm Tramps disc, Bad at Being Good. I just cannot seem to stop playing that record on the blues bus. And starting hour number two of this Labor Day weekend edition of Blue Avenue was the late keyboard king Mike Finnegan with his version of 20 Years of B.B. King. That's Joe Bonamassa doing the guitar work on that one. I learned more about the blues in 2 weeks with you than 20 years of B.B. King. That is the blues, baby. I'm Bob Doerr. There's no theme, no rhyme, nor reason to this week's Labor Day weekend trip down Blue Avenue. I have hosted a Labor Day blues jam over 40 years at FB and Company in Wabeek. That's 20 minutes northeast of Cedar Rapids on the bank of the Wapsipinicon River near Anamosa. Tomorrow, Labor Day Monday, I'm doing it again with a house band of four Iowa Blues Hall of Famers. Dan Johnson on bass, Tommy T-Bone Giblin on keys, Jeff Peterson on guitars, and me, and a whole bunch of jammers. Hope you can join us again. That's tomorrow afternoon, 2:30 to 6 at FB and Company in beautiful downtown Wabeek, Iowa. Happy Labor Day. Work with me, Annie.

I have been saying all along there is no theme on this week's trip down Blue Avenue, but hey, it's Labor Day weekend. I had to have a couple work reference songs. We just heard from the second Paul Butterfield Blues Band album, East West, in 1966. Their version of what has become kind of a jazz standard, the Work Song, originally done by Cannonball Adderley back in 1960. If you're keeping score or just want to know, the order of the solos on that one is guitar legend Mike Bloomfield, Butterfield his own self on harp, Mark Naftalin on piano, and Elvin Bishop on guitar. Before that, also on vinyl, was Hank Ballard and the Midnighters with Work With Me, Annie. That one going back 72 years to 1954. You might recall that Hank Ballard wrote The Twist for Chubby Checker in 1960. I'm Bob Dorr. In addition to that Peter Parsig disc that we heard, about 15 minutes ago, being in my mailbox, there was the brand new, long-awaited release from one of the biggest stars on the contemporary blues scene today, Danielle Nicole. So guess what? Two songs from that album happens right after the pause for the Iowa Public Radio Blues Cause, so stay on the bus on Blue Avenue, a co-production of Iowa Public Radio and BobDoor.com.

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There's a couple songs from a brand new, much anticipated disc from one of the biggest stars in contemporary blues. Danielle Nicole has won 10 Blues Music Awards over the years, Grammy nominated, world touring, and our neighbor to the south. She was born, raised, and still lives in Kansas City, where she recorded this new album called Fireflies. We heard Gaslight and Soulside. You can be sure that we will be hearing selections from this CD for many weeks to come here on the Blues Bus. Speaking of which, I was just told 20 minutes ago that next week will be a fundraising edition of the show, which will be our first fundraiser of the year for this Homegrown in Iowa program. So I'm counting on your generosity to keep the bus on the road. The bus don't go without that dough. There's going to be a drawing for a stack of blues CDs, and IPR will have a number of special premiums. Everyone's contribution is important for us to make the program goal. If you don't think you're going to be on the bus next week, how about making that pledge right now at IPR.org? Please mention Blue Avenue in the comments section, IPR.org. Thank you in advance for your generosity. I'm going to go check my mailbox one more time to see if any other new releases have come in. Right now, harmonica man Russ Green on Blue Avenue with Bob Dorr.

Well, yeah, the Beatle Boys could play the blues. For You, Blue, from the Let It Be album, is one of the most basic blues chord patterns, and Lennon's bottleneck slide guitar solo was the real deal, don't you think? George says, Elmore James got nothing on this, baby, referring to the king of blues slide guitar, Elmore James. How's that for an unexpected tune on this no-theme show? Before that, I told you I was going to check my mailbox for any more promotional new CDs. You'd think it was Christmas rather than Labor Day. In my box was Iowa's Big Love award-winning bluesman Kevin Burt's brand new disc, This Trip. It's just Kevin on guitar, harmonica, and voice, like he often does on his solo live shows. We heard Round and Around. And sitting right next to Kevin Burt's new album was the brand new, first time ever live album titled Truth in the Room by multiple Blues Music Award winner Janova Magnus. We heard Make It Rain. We will be hearing a lot more from those brand new Kevin Burt, Janova Magnus, and Danielle Nicole CDs in the weeks to come here on the Blues Bus. The set started with harmonica master Russ Green's new disc, Stone Cold. It's been 8 years between albums for Russ Green. We heard him just blow his face out on Boogie Joint. This no-theme stream-of-consciousness Labor Day trip down Blue Avenue has been a lot of fun for me. Remember, because it's important, next week is our first fundraising edition of the show this year. I am counting on your generosity to keep the Blues Bus on the road. The bus don't go without that dough. Hope you can join me tomorrow, Labor Day Monday, for my 40-something time at FB & Company in Wabeek on the Wapsipinicon River, 20 minutes northeast of Cedar Rapids. I've got four Iowa Blues Hall of Famers in the band, plus jammers. It runs 2:30 to 6 o'clock. 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I am Bob Doerr, and that's the blues, baby. Happy Labor Day.

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5: This is American Roots Live for Labor Day weekend, with some favorite performances from our series of concerts created with the New Orleans Jazz National Historical Park. This hour, we've got jazz sax man Donald Harrison and Haitian-American songstress, cellist, and banjo player Layla McCallum. To kick it off, we ask the Pine Leaf Boys to make a big journey across the Atchafalaya Swamp from Lafayette and their South Louisiana Cajun Prairie homeland down the Mississippi River to New Orleans to play on a live stream as the pandemic closed the dance halls of French Louisiana. It's Pine Leaf Boy Two-Step on American Roots.

0: Hey, is it hard to play dance music when there's nobody dancing?
1: Yes, it is very
2: But they
1: hard
2: are dancing.
0: Oh, we just can't see them.
2: They are dancing.
0: I see you got that accordion. Is that one you made or your daddy made? Who made that one?
2: My dad made this for me. It's my first accordion.
0: Is that right?
2: Yeah, my dad made it for me. He gave it to me when I was about 13. And this was made from a tree that my grandfather planted. Yeah, and when he died, the tree had died shortly after. True, my dad cut the tree down. It was a dead tree at that point. It was a sassafras tree. And made this accordion.
0: That is roots music.
2: Yeah, absolutely. I actually ran over it one time with my car. Oh, I shouldn't say that. My dad might hear that, but I had to put it behind my car one time and ran over it, and it was fine.
0: Well, it sounds good, so we just got to keep asking you to, you know, blow a little bit of air there.
2: We can do that. This is one we recorded on our last CD.
0: And it's I Love You Always?
2: Yeah, I Love You Always or I Love You Still. In French, it can be either or. You know, je t'aime toujours. So I guess it depends on the context.
0: So is this a waltz or a two-step?
2: Two-step.
0: All right.
2: And the waltz, you know, every two-step has a common waltz. So this one comes from the Reno Waltz, which is a famous Cajun waltz. So if you play it as a waltz, you have a whole new song.
0: There you go.
2: You know, so sometimes we'll take every song and just play the opposite, you know. So here we go. Je t'aime toujours.

0: This is American Roots, and we've got the Pine Leaf Boys who are bringing us the classic sound of Cajun music. They're very current and contemporary, but y'all dig deep into the roots for your sound, your repertoire.
1: We do. We go pretty on both ends of the spectrum, I find. You know, we love the old stuff, but we love new stuff, too. We have different influences from rockabilly to country to jazz music. We try to incorporate all of our different genres that we love into our music.
0: Yeah. And Drew Simon was playing the T-Fair back there this time.
2: I was, yeah, a little bit, yeah.
0: Yeah, so you're a good multitasker, Drew. I mean, you can sing and play T-Fair at the same time.
2: I've been doing it a while. I'm just getting used to it now.
0: Yeah.
2: Long time.
1: It's not easy to do. It's like rubbing your belly and patting your head kind of thing, you know?
0: Yeah.
1: You do all that at the same time.
0: Yeah. All right. Well, I'm sure there are unusual talents all over here in the Pine Leaf Boys, and we'll find out about more of them, but what's next?
1: Well, we can do one that's kind of fun. It's called Allons Rock and Roll.
0: Yeah. Well, Allons Rock and Roll. I think that means let's rock and roll.
1: Very good.
0: Yeah. It's French.
1: That's
0: Cajun
1: some,
0: French
1: 101 right there. Yeah. We'll do this for our bass player who's at home, Thomas David, because of social quarantine, and they told us only four. But I hope he's at home right now playing the bass, you know. I'm sure he's at home right now playing with us, you know. Maybe we can add him to the feed.
0: We'll add it in a later
1: track. All right, here we go. It's called Allons Rock and Roll. Let's go rock and roll.

0: Your dad is a deep traditionalist, makes accordions, plays fiddle. How does he feel about all the changing music? You know, his son's out there playing French music all over the world. I'm sure he's proud of you, but does he have an opinion on any of this?
1: He likes the really old stuff, is no question. You know, anything like 1960 and before, you know, from, you know, he loves all that stuff. He doesn't really relate or understand the more evolutionary Cajun music, like what's happening after all that, you know?
0: You mean there's a difference between a father and a son in Cajun culture, generationally? What are we talking about here?
1: Yeah, my dad was born in 1940.
0: Uh-huh.
1: Right, so he just loves old... My dad likes the kind of music, he says, that when the power goes out, you can still play. That's what he likes, nothing electric, which is weird because he asked me to play electric keyboard in the family band many years later.
0: You know, speaking of the keyboard, we do have a piano here.
1: I noticed, it's a little honky-tonk.
0: Yeah, and I know you're not alienated by honky-tonk pianos.
1: No, that's my first love was the piano.
0: Is it?
1: Yeah. Which in Cajun music, you don't hear too much piano, because when you do hear it, they usually only play these last 10 buttons, you know, on the piano. It's always like... They don't realize there's a whole another like 70 something.
0: So but you, however, have
1: my
0: gone.
1: My goal is to play the other 70 buttons on the keyboard. So yeah,
0: Wilson Savoy at the 88s.
1: So it's called "Keep Your Hands Off of It," which I think is very relevant in this day and age.

0: Right. Wilson Savoy on the piano. How about that? But that's wonderful to hear you doing that.
1: Well, thank you.
0: Yeah. So what should we go on with here, gentlemen?
1: Well, I'm going to do one that I like to play. It's called Mes Chats Yeux Noirs, Little Dark Eyes. About a man, he's sitting on his porch in his rocking chair, watching the sun go down, waiting for his loved one to come home.

Little Dark Eyes, Wilson Savoie, accordion, Jean Bertrand guitar, Chris Segura fiddle, and Drew Simone drums. The Pine Leaf Boys with a classic Cajun waltz, live on American Roots from Esplanade Studios. Coming up, our in-studio visit with Haitian-American singer, songwriter, cellist, banjo player, and more, Layla McCalla and her band, when the Best of American Roots Live comes back around.

I'm Nick Spitzer. This is American Roots Live with Layla McCalla and friends, part of an online and broadcast concert series created with the New Orleans Jazz National Historical Park. Layla's a New York City native, born to Haitian parents, now raising her own family in the Crescent City. She got a start here, busking with her cello in the French Quarter. Layla sings in French, Creole, and English. She's reached to the family's Haitian roots in her music. Layla was a member of the Carolina Chocolate Drops and has since recorded several albums, including the Capitalist Blues in 2019. She is also a member of the group Our Native Daughters, which includes Chocolate Drops bandmate Rhiannon Giddens. Here now, Layla McCalla and friends from Marini Studios on American Roots Live.

0: Girl.
1: Yeah, that's a song called Girl. It comes from a Langston Hughes poem. Actually, part of my my escape from New York and coming down to New Orleans, I was really trying to find my creative voice, and I had written a handful of songs to Langston Hughes' poetry, and for me it was such a big part of making me believe that I was an artist, accessing these words and bringing them to life with music. And then I thought, well, maybe I could do that with my own words too. And so, yeah, that's a song from my first record, Varicolored Songs.
0: So great to hear you playing the cello with that.
1: Thank you.
0: That's really amazing. So let's see, who have we got here? What's the lineup?
1: So we have Pete Olinchu on bass, who's been touring as part of my band for the past few years. Cedric Watson, an old friend.
0: Yeah, we know Cedric. Yeah, looking good tonight, Cedric.
1: Renowned.
0: Nice outfit
1: Creole
0: there, buddy.
1: Musician, fiddle, accordion. He plays banjo. He's an amazing, amazing musician.
0: Il parle créole et français.
1: Oui.
0: Yeah. He's the all-around man.
1: Yeah. And Don Vappi. I think the first time I saw Don Vappi play was at the Columns Hotel years ago, and I asked you if you would give me a banjo lesson. You told me I just needed to go home and play and follow my ear. So here we are.
0: And Don has been here on the Golden Hour. We worked with him on American Roots, and he's back. So, you know, we can't keep him away. So, but I mean, the nice thing is that you've got two guys. I've been calling them the native sons of Louisiana, who have been deeply involved in Creole music and culture. One from the rural side in Lafayette, and Don right here in New Orleans. And so that kind of intersects with some of your interests.
1: Absolutely. Yeah. And actually, the next song that we're going to play is one of the first songs that I learned how to sing in Creole. This is a song called La Tibonite. And, you know, I was really curious about being in New Orleans, and I saw that there was a scene of, you know, a lot of people playing traditional New Orleans jazz and the Lindy Hop and the dance. And I like really fell in love with that scene, but I felt like the people my age, it was very white, and so it started to kind of make me think, well, what does traditional Haitian music sound like? And so I started finding all of these different sort of strands of traditional Haitian music in the same way that I was discovering all this Louisiana Creole music and understanding the strands there. Mm-hmm. La Tibonite is a region in Haiti, and it's also a river. And so the song is about a bad harvest. And it says, when I go to the valley, they tell me that the sun is ill and it's lying still. When I went to go see the sun, I found the sun was sleeping. When I came back, I found the sun had died. And it hurts my heart to have to bury the sun. And it was just like, it's like, I have to sing this song. So,

0: So
1: that's beautiful. Love to hear how you all are sounding together. I know you don't play together on a regular basis, yeah. But what have you found listening to Louisiana Creole music? I mean, jazz, Creole jazz, and of course, Zydeco. Are there things that touch you in terms of your interest in Haiti and other musics in the world?
0: Yeah, I mean, well, the first thing, of course, is the language. You know, for me, it's been a journey of learning the language and being able to actually interpret, you know, what is being spoken about. But also, I think musically, the melodies are sort of idiosyncratic, and there's a lot of, like, the song forms kind of tend to follow the melody, and I find that in Cajun and Creole music from Louisiana. And to me, it's all kind of Creole music, but
1: it's a Creolizing world out there too. Right, we've all begun to learn.
0: So yeah, I think that that's been something that's been interesting, just musically. It's kind of like I find myself kind of knowing the form based on what I'm singing, and then when I have to define it, it's a little bit less clear cut.
1: Layla, what's next? I see you got the banjo.
0: I'm going to play banjo on this song. I found this song, I guess, right after the earthquake in Haiti, there was a box set came out. I think it was through Smithsonian Folkways. Anyway, it was called the Haiti Box Set, and it was recordings that Alan Lomax had made in Haiti in the 1930s. And I think there are something like 10 discs on there that are different themes. And I found this one on the Troubadour CD, and this one's called Kamen Saufe, and it's kind of a heartbreaker. It's about a woman who's gotten her heart broken by someone who's wealthier than her, who she thought was going to marry her and pull her out of poverty, but it's a no-go. So the song's title is Kamen Saufe, which means, Carmen, what are you going to do?

0: I can hear them. What came first, the cello, the banjo, or the guitar? I mean, you sought out language little by little. Where did you seek out music?
1: I started playing cello when I was 8 years old through the public school system in Maplewood, New Jersey. Mm-hmm. And totally by accident, I didn't know what a cello was. And I found out, I was very disappointed at first, but it's the happiest accident of my life.
0: Where did you want to play? I mean, drums or?
1: I thought the cello was a piccolo.
0: Oh.
1: And I thought I was going to be playing a cute little woodwind instrument, and I got this big wooden chamber instead.
0: Yeah.
1: And then, you know, not enough kids signed up for cello, so I kind of got stuck playing it. And I always say, you know, I was terrible for years, really, really bad. And then something clicked, and I started to be able to make sound on this instrument. And one of my teachers that really changed my life recently passed away. His name was Andre Emilianoff, and he was a cello professor at Juilliard. But I would go to his house when I was maybe 12, 13. Yeah, I look back on that time in my life, and it was really when I started to fall in love with music and imagine that I could be a musician one day. I had no idea what that meant, but I was like, this is something, what I want to do
0: something's
1: forever.
0: Coming. But you, when you were first in New Orleans, you played cello on the streets.
1: I think that at that time, I was kind of like, well, this is what I have. I have Bach. You know, and it was really interesting actually to play, you know, Bach cello suites and Baroque music in that colonial architecture. You know, a lot of those buildings come from the time that, this music was sort of being made and popularized. And I think it was different, you know, for me, it was like a chance to really connect with my instrument and,

Capitalist Blues. Singer and songwriter Layla McCalla on banjo, with Don Vappy, also on banjo, Cedric Watson fiddle, and Peter Lynchu bass. We'll be back with songs and stories from jazz saxophonist Donald Harrison when American Roots Live for Labor Day weekend returns.

This is American Roots Live for Labor Day weekend with saxophonist Donald Harrison and his quintet. Donald Harrison is a musician and composer with a family lineage in the Afro culture of New Orleans Carnival.

0: He's been chief of Guardians of the Flame and is also recognized as Big Chief of Congo Square. Donald spent years in New York City with Art Blakey's Jazz Messengers and later co-led a modern jazz band with fellow New Orleanian trumpeter Terrence Blanchard. He's performed with many jazz masters, from Miles Davis to Eddie Palmieri, and has created new stylings of jazz second-line tradition, nouveau swing, blending hip-hop, funk, and soul, and quantum jazz, as well as classical music. I asked Donald about his life in music, from growing up in New Orleans to playing with Art Blakey in New York and putting his own stamp on modern jazz.
1: Well, I realized in high school, two things happened. One, I read that Charlie Parker's quote, "If you didn't live it, it won't come out of your horn." And it had a profound effect on me. And I realized that since I came from New Orleans, and all of the generations who innovated jazz were still alive, I made a mission to go live playing with every generation of jazz masters to be good enough to play with them. In some kind of way, I was fortunate and got some luck, and I was able to play with all of those generations. And then I started hearing that everything is connected and the connections between all the music.
0: Well, your family is special in the city. I mean, I've heard the stories of your mom and dad and playing records and talking it all over and the power and importance of raising your consciousness. Say a little bit about your mom and dad.
1: One thing is that we listen to all types of music at home. And I never felt the need to not like a kind of a style of music. You know, we listen to music, the UNESCO series, African music, Ravi Shankar and Indian music, musicals, everything, every era of jazz, Mr. Big Stuff, Etta James, Charlie Pride, everybody, you know.
0: Did you say Charlie Pride or Charlie Parker?
1: Charlie Parker and Charlie Pride. and Maceo Parker, the Parker. Maceo, I call him and Charlie Parker the Parker brothers. And he's, he's the father of, one of the fathers of funk saxophone.
0: Oh, just
1: and
0: amazing.
1: He's a force of nature.
0: Yeah.
1: As Charlie Parker was, and he's my hero.
0: Yeah. Quite a family there. I mean, you all have been able to cut many paths, and you've helped New Orleanians of all kinds raise their consciousness and their way of thinking about their humanity and how different we are and how connected we are at the same time. It's an amazing service the Harrisons have provided us.
1: You know, it's just, you just get up and do your best. I always say my motto was do my best and get out of the way. So, you know, if you get up every day and you did your best, then that's all you can ask of yourself and anybody else can ask of you. Yeah. And these gentlemen, they're a testament to hard work. My family, look at my three nephews and my daughter, they're all hard workers. And you can see my nephew plays trumpet, Christian Scotty. He also started in this band.
0: Amazing, Christian Scott.
1: And,
0: yeah.
1: A lot of young guys, and we're still like a family. We got a gigantic family now.
0: Well, family. Three of the folks you got here, and then younger generation are your students. I mean, in the same sense, you learned from your mom and dad, and Art Blakey, and all the different people you went out in the world with. They've learned from you.
1: Yeah, we learn from each other because they know a lot of stuff. So sometimes I'm asking them questions. Did you hear this? And they say, yeah. And they play it for me and show me how, and we put things together. So I'm passing down what I learned from the old masters, and they're teaching me the stuff that the young people are doing. So it's a simpatico.
0: Donald, what do we got coming up here?
1: Well, we were talking about Charlie Parker, and this is a song I wrote for him. It's called One for Bird. The original title was Christopher Jr., but many people didn't know that his middle name was Christopher, and then he had a suffix, Junior. Uh-huh. So I said, let's call it One for Bird. They'll get it then.
0: Yeah, Bird. Everybody knows Bird.
1: You ready? One, two, one.

0: One for Bird, yeah. I have a feeling there's a lot for Bird in the things you do, but that's the title, One for Bird, right there.
1: You got it right.
0: For Charlie Parker. You know, we got a little bit of time left, and I think many people know you through your family and through seeing you with the Guardians of the Flame over the years. That's got to set you apart from jazz musicians in New York.
1: Well, my father used to tell me and say all the time, you have to start in Africa to understand the culture here. And it's it comes from Congo Square, the music. And some of the early jazz musicians had family members who were in Congo Square, and they base some of what they do on that tradition and the music. So I've been privy to getting some of the knowledge of the early jazz musicians, what they use from Congo Square in the music, and how we are using it today. So I'm still able to put it in some of the things that we do here on the bandstand.
0: Yeah. Well, you made an amazing record some years ago, I guess in the 90s, Indian Blues, which took contemporary jazz, popular song, Mardi Gras Indian, your father was on it. What would be something that you could give us that ties you to the Mardi Gras Indians but also carries on your jazz life today?
1: We do a host of songs, and I like to call it Afro New Orleans culture. And that comes from one of the only African American tribal cultures in America that has links to ancient culture. And so we just bring, just keep that continuum. All music is linked to ancient times, but this has specific things, that musical ideas and cultural ideas that are carried forth exactly like they were maybe 10,000 years ago.
2: We're going to start off with a little Iko Iko.
0: That'll keep everybody out there happy, I think.

0: Yeah.
1: Big Chief Donald Harrison with his quintet, Detroit Brooks guitar, Shea Pierre piano, Max Moran bass, and Brian Richburg drums, live from Marini Studios in New Orleans, bringing this hour of our Labor Day weekend show to a close. American Roots Live is produced in collaboration with the National Park Service and our colleagues in the School of Liberal Arts at Tulane University, with support from the National Endowment for the Arts. I'm Nick Spitzer, and this is American Roots from PRX, Public Radio Exchange.
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1: I'm Nick Spitzer. This is American Roots Live for Labor Day weekend, with highlights from our series of concerts created with the New Orleans Jazz National Historical Park. This hour, we're all aboard with trumpeter Kermit Ruffins and a never-before-heard set from Ricky Lee Jones. First up, it's Don Vappy and friends. Don is the great New Orleans Creole jazz banjo man, known for keeping the traditional sound alive. But he can take it from New Orleans to Haiti and French West Africa, from jazz to funk, R&B to pop. Live from Marini Studios, here's one from Don's most recent recording, The Blue Book of Storyville. It's a ribald tale of gossip from the late trombonist Kid Ory, Lord Concombe, the other lady who lives just across Claiborne Avenue.

0: Yeah. Don, tell us a little bit about your relationship to the banjo over the years.
1: You know, I grew up kind of disliking it from the social aspect of it being connected to all those Jim Crow things and all. But actually, when I realized it was an instrument that had come from Africa and was part of, it was actually a big part of our culture by way of Haiti and everything. So, but even before that, before I realized I liked it, when I first worked at Worldline's Music Store, I played a banjo, and the percussiveness and the pitch, the whole thing, it's a funky sound, like the funky tunes in the 70s when I was playing guitar and muting those strings. Mm-hmm. This would have been perfect. This would have been perfect for that.
0: You could have been in James Brown band with that.
1: I could have been.
0: It's a coulda, shoulda, woulda.
1: Get up!
0: when you mute the strings, it really sounds majorly funky.
1: I'm not even muting them. It's just a staccato sound. With a guitar, you had to kind of...
0: Yeah, yeah.
1: That's muted.
0: Prevent that sustain thing. Yeah, but the banjo, you can do it.
1: The banjo is natural for that.
0: Yeah. See? Well, it's a kind of a percussion instrument, too. I mean, you got that. Yeah, it could have a snare drum right there.
1: A drum with strings.
0: I like it. So in your family, though, I mean, where do the Vappies connect to jazz over the years? Because I know you didn't start with it, but you kind of recovered it, it seems to me.
1: Well, it was more on my mother's side. It was the Josephs from Donaldsonville, St. James area. That's where my mom was born up in that area. And, in fact, that's how Richard and I are related. Through the Josephs.
0: You're related to Richard, huh?
1: Yeah.
0: Are you related to anyone else in the band? Or?
1: Only musically.
0: I was going to say, no, or not that we know of.
1: Yeah. Well, now you sound like Well Monroe.
0: Was he always cracking jokes?
1: Oh, him and Papa John, man, they knew each other. The stories, I'm not going to get into stories here.
0: Yeah. Well, you know, in New Orleans, I mean, everyone jokes about who's related to who all the time. Right. And there's a story of two guys watching a second line go by and somebody's playing trumpet and says, hey, look, that's how you call it on trumpet. And the guy says, no, that's how you call it's brother.
1: Right.
0: It's kind of that... what should we say? Forgetful intimacy that we have around
1: that's
0: here.
1: Frog Joseph did that to me and Wendell Brunius.
0: Is that right?
1: Wendell and I were together on this gig, and Frog was there. And Frog says, he looked at me and said, hey, what you call it? Come here. Go back there and tell how you call it to come over. I won't talk to her. So I'm what you call it.
0: Well, what you call the next tune you gentlemen would like to play?
1: Actually, you know, since we did that Kid Ory tune, which is very much influenced by, I think, the Caribbean and Haitian rhythms and stuff, I kind of want to move forward and do something that you don't normally expect on a banjo. The standard called St. Thomas.
0: Mm-hmm.
1: How's that? Y'all want to play that?

0: They're cheering all over the world, right?
1: Yeah.
0: And of course, we're getting all the banjo fans. The banjo emojis are flying.
1: Oh, cool.
0: And we're getting questions like, how is your banjo tuned, your tuning?
1: A standard tenor tuning.
0: Yeah.
1: In fifths, C, G, D, A.
0: Okay. So what makes it a tenor banjo?
1: Well, it costs $10.
0: Oh, no. Come on.
1: No, I'm kidding. No, it's called a tenor. It's got it's a shorter neck, and it's like a tenor guitar is tuned the same way, that standard. They came about around 1905.
0: Okay.
1: And before that, the necks were longer, and, you know, you have the five string and the same size neck without the fifth string is called a plectrum banjo. Mm-hmm. And they all have alternate tunings. A lot of people play this banjo with a guitar tuning, like the top four of the guitar, like D, G, B, and E, which is the way I started with it. But then I got hold of a guitar banjo with six strings.
0: So the Gitanjo, is it? Or the Bantar?
1: A Gitjo, a Bantar. It's been called all kinds of things.
0: Yeah.
1: But, so have I. But, I mean, this is a... I just thought I'd tune it tenor one day, and what I found out is it's probably the preferred banjo in the New Orleans bands because of the horn players, because this open fifths tuning seems to cut through the horns a little better without really banging on it, because you have, that's three octaves there, bro.
0: Mm-hmm.
1: I mean, two octaves. One octave. So, instead of having, you have... like spreading out a chord on a piano.
0: Nice. Know? Well, you know, you're an innovator in a whole other different way in that somebody wrote here, and I know what they're speaking of. They give Don credit for his live streaming daily to get many of us through COVID-19. He's the real-life Mr. Rogers. It is a beautiful day in your neighborhood. You sit out in the morning on your porch. You're drinking coffee. You're waving to the people going by in their cars. The roosters are crowing. The birds are chirping. And then you got a music show in the afternoon.
1: I felt like, you know, being in isolation, how can you be with people and in isolation? And they call it social media. So I decided I'd just go live and drink my coffee on the porch and invite whoever. And it almost feels as close as you can feel to sitting down in a coffee shop with people.
0: Yeah.
1: Because they all get their coffee and we laugh and we...
0: You see their names go whizzing by on Facebook.
1: Yeah, and they say things, you know, and they, how you doing? Where's Millie? She's only been out twice, you know.
0: Yeah.
1: It's fun because everything happens in the moment, and I try to read the comments while I'm playing, which can be a little confusing sometimes.
0: That's serious multitasking.
1: And some of my viewers are really clever and funny.
0: Yeah. So you start laughing in the middle of the song.
1: I start laughing in the middle of the song sometimes.
0: Well, we got a little bit more time here before the clock on the clubhouse wall says it's, got to go. What do you think?
1: Let's do a sing-along. All right, it's the classic, El Abba.
0: El Abba.

0: Yeah.
1: Hey, La Ba. Sing along. Bringing it home with Don Vappy and friends. 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More concert and conversation coming up with trumpeter Kermit Ruffins when American Roots Live for Labor Day returns.

This is American Roots Live from an online streamed concert series in 2020 and 21 with the New Orleans Jazz National Historical Park. Trumpeter Kermit Ruffins grew up in New Orleans. He swam in the Industrial Canal as a kid, caught bullfrogs for the family to eat, cooked goat, turtles. Kermit began playing in junior high school. In 1983, he co-founded the Rebirth Brass Band and later created the Barbecue Swingers, putting a grill on a truck at his gigs. He still smokes a lot of barbecue, among other things. We're at Esplanade Studios with the man who brings so much joy to New Orleans. It's American Roots Live with Kermit Ruffins and the Barbecue Swingers.

0: Kermit, how'd you get the name Barbecue Swingers?
1: Well, I woke up one day, Nick, and we were playing a lot of shows at the time, especially at Vaughn's, where we played for 20 years. And I was always tailgating because I always wanted to cook a little food for the band members on our break time in between reefer breaks, in between breaks and, you know. And then one time I decided to cook for the whole neighborhood and the whole audience. And I woke up one morning right out of my sleep and said, Kermit Ruffins and the Barbecue Swingers.
0: There you go.
1: So that night I said it on stage, and I can remember Kevin, my bass player, Kevin saying, so I'm a barbecue swinger now, huh, boss? Never forget.
0: Who are the barbecue swingers you have here with you tonight? Well, these guys have been with you for a long time. Yeah. You want to give them a little...
1: Jerry Anderson. Jerry Barbaran Anderson on the Boom Booms.
0: Yeah, I have Jerry Anderson back there, yeah. And Jerry tells me he went to high school with you. Clark,
1: yeah, he went to Clark Senior High School. Jerry and I have been playing together for about 33 years.
0: He doesn't look any worse for wear.
1: Right.
0: and he's one of Danny Barker's kinfolk.
1: That's right.
0: And, of course, Danny
1: Lucian
0: Barker
1: Barbaran.
0: He was a mentor of yours.
1: That's right. Paul Barbaran.
0: Yeah.
1: It's all Jerry kinfolks.
0: Yeah. That's quite a lineage to be in there, Jerry.
1: Well, you don't know the half of it. Jerry is one of the members of the Treme Sidewalk Steppers.
0: Oh, is
1: and it? Nobody in the city can outdance Jerry.
0: Is that right?
1: That's nobody how he keeps can out-second line Jerry.
0: That's why he keeps that slender figure.
1: So that's why he knows. I mean, if you can dance like Jerry, you definitely can play the drums like Jerry.
0: That's all right. Wow, well, we're going to have to go to the Jerry School of Dance.
1: Of course.
0: Yeah, we'll all learn how to buck jump.
2: Don't do it. Don't try that at home.
0: So back here on bass, who we got on bass?
1: Kevin Morris. You know, I met Kevin down at the Caledonian, and he was playing with James Andrews, and I hired Kevin one time, and after that, me and Kevin have been playing together for 33 years now.
0: Is that right?
1: Kevin is a graduate of Xavier University.
0: All right.
1: And one of the smartest cats in the band.
0: Yeah. Oh, one of the smartest cats. Oh, yeah. So who is the smartest thing?
1: Well, we got to flip a coin.
0: And who we got over here on the piano?
1: Well, we've been blessed for about 8 years now, almost 9 years. Mr. Yoshitaka Z2 from Osaka, Japan.
3: Yeah.
1: And Z2's been swinging out with us. And, man, when I tell you we've been having the time of our life, thanks to Z2 with that brilliant piano playing.
0: Z2, how did you find out about jazz? Did you grow up with that in Japan, or did you come to New Orleans looking for it?
3: I have played in Japan for about 10 years.
0: And now you're at the Kermit Ruffins School of Musical Knowledge. Huh? How is it different to be here playing the mother-in-law and all the gigs around New Orleans and being, you know, somebody that studies jazz and reads the notes? It's got to be a little different, huh?
3: Yes, Kermit band. No rehearsal, no music seat. So, ever, yeah.
0: Hey, so great. What a great band that you've got.
1: Well, thank you.
0: And a few years ago, you made a decision to take over and run one of the great clubs of the city, Ernie Cato's Mother-in-Law Lounge, named after mother-in-law. I mean, that was a big step to not just be the band leader and player, but also to run a club.
1: I was lucky to hang out with Ernie Cato every day of the week. He lived right next door to Joe's Cozy Corner.
0: Uh-huh. In the
1: back in the 90s or the early 2000s. And then he took over the bar, and he passed away, and I saw the bar empty for about a year or two.
0: Such a beautiful place.
1: And I said, man, let me call the owner and get this place back up running. When I tell you, I didn't realize how famous Ernie was, because he was just right there next to us. You know, anybody sitting next to you every day of the week, you don't realize how famous they are, because, you know, you're right there with them.
0: Right.
1: And when I opened a bar, that tune, Mother-in-Law, is just a freaking hit, man.
0: It's like the soundtrack of the bar.
1: That's right. And him and his wife, Miss Antoinette, they
0: what a great
1: had
0: lady
1: a
0: she
1: good
0: was.
1: Time at that bar. I went there maybe a few times when he had it open.
0: Yeah.
1: And every time I went, it was just this fun atmosphere of musicians just playing and having fun and some of the best red beans and rice ever. And I'm just so into bars, because when I was a kid, my mom was running a bar, 5106 in the Lower Ninth Ward. My cousin had a bar, Moore's Lounge in the Lower Ninth Ward, which I just opened up that club again.
0: Oh,
1: now
0: really?
1: It's Kermit's Night Walk Juke Joint.
0: Yeah.
1: And I had it open for about maybe 3 months before this disaster happened. And I'm a bar lover.
0: Yeah, sure.
1: So it was just natural for me to walk in there and open
0: bars,
1: that place up.
0: They're so important in any city, but in New Orleans, they're a place for people to gather. Blue Monday, get red beans and rice, hear music, meet your friends. I think Cato used to have all of his bad contracts on the wall. You know, I mean, that was a comedy bar.
1: It really was.
0: But I mean, bars are important. I mean, this has got to be tough for you running a bar right now.
1: Yeah, of course. We're blessed to look forward to the future right now. Mm. I mean, we got a unwanted break, so we're all pepped up and ready to roll again. But we have to stay safe and take care of each other and pray and hope for the best.
0: Well, you're lifting some spirits here tonight and all around the world. What you want to do to carry us forward?
1: We're going to do a little bit of Paul Barberin, second line.

friends you greet. Everybody come and get in line. We gonna do a dance we call the second line.

Making Music Lovers, and we're live coming to you from New Orleans, Louisiana. Yours truly, Kermit Ruppers and the Barbecue Swingers. Thank you all for tuning in. And by the way, who that saying they gonna beat them Saints?

0: Yeah.
1: Yes, indeed. When the Saints go marching in, Kermit Ruffins and the Barbecue Swingers with the venerable hymn, Jazzed Up.

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0: This is American Roots Live for Labor Day weekend. The first of these live streams created by Elephant Quilt Productions with the New Orleans Jazz National Historical Park was acoustic. Ricky Lee Jones on April 24, 2020. That one never made it onto the radio until now. The two-time Grammy Award winner, poet, songwriter, and rock star from Chicago, vaudevillian family legacy, spent years in California and then Paris. She's now a New Orleans resident. The set was made possible when Ms. Jones worked with New Orleans jazz park ranger and guitarist Matt Hampsey. Recognizing the new blues mood of COVID times, Ricky Lee started off with Robert Johnson's Crossroads. Now on American Roots Live.
1: That's right. I went down to the crossroads. Fell down on my knees. Went down to the crossroads. I fell down on my knees.

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0: Yeah, you right.
1: Now, I don't do the blues very often, but that song kind of transcends the blues, I think.
0: It does. Transcends it very well.
1: Let's do this John Prine song. It's called Hello in There. And many of you may know it already, and if you don't know it, how lucky I am to be the one to play it for you first.

You know, right after Chucky's in Love, I got to meet and hang around with a lot of interesting people. And John Prine was one of them. We spent a few weeks together. I went to his shows. He wore one of my blouses, or maybe it was a jacket. But it was a girl's thing. And he's so cool. He's wearing a girl's jacket on stage. But his music I first heard back when I was 16 years old, living in Olympia, Washington. And John Prine, he was the guy. And whenever a person is genius, they transcend their genre. And he was a great American voice. His experience is uniquely American, and through that American experience speaks to the whole wide world. He had conquered cancer a long time ago and then conquered it again, and he was so resilient, and he would not stop. He was a nonstop working guy. You know, I haven't seen him or talked to him in a millennium, but I was still devastated in a personal way that he succumbed to this virus, you know. Let's do Chucky's in Love. Ready, here we go.

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1: Live with Ricky Lee Jones, singing and playing guitar on her song, Chucky's in Love, with Ranger Matt Hampsey, also on guitar. And that's where we'll leave you on American Roots for Labor Day weekend. 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Recording engineers Rick Nelson of Marini Studios and Misha Kashkaisvili at Esplanade Studios. Thanks also to Jason Ryan, Chris Finney, and Thomas Walsh at Elephant Quilt Productions and Mimi White of White Oak Productions. Our American Roots crew includes Maureen Lochran, Olivia Broslowski, Lauren Callahan, Steve Martin, the late Ken Mills, and Tulane students Gavin Hannenberg, Paige Veal, and Aaron Sterling. 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

as a scorpion. You will never be born as a scorpion. But just another pair of boat shoes walking away from the harbor. Just another pair of

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Yes, friend, for just about $500 American, you can hop on a plane here in Des Moines and then find yourself several hours later in Wilton, Connecticut. Jewel of the Long Island Sound, Wilton sports many amazing facts that I just Googled. For instance, tomorrow night at 6:30, the Wilton Library is hosting 10 things you need to know about college admissions. I wonder if the band we just heard is going to be there. I presume they spend all of their time in Wilton, Connecticut, because that's where they were formed. Goose with Good Times, End Times. Lou Reed started off the hour with backing vocals from David Bowie on Satellite of Love from the Transformer record. And good morning to you. Thank you for spending it with Studio One, 94.1 FM here in Des Moines or wherever you are with the Studio One app. My name is Nick Bruner, in with you for just a little bit this morning. Aaron Fuller will be showing up a little bit later, acting like it's Labor Day or something, which it is. I hope you get to do something fun. We'll be soundtracking it with Leon Bridges, The Violent Femmes, and New Fontaines, D.C. While we're at it, Casey Musgraves right now with a not-so-terribly cryptic song for us. This is called Dry Spell on Studio One.

0: Something like 4 EPs out this year. That is a man with a filled dance card. Leon Bridges from Happiness Anytime Part 1. We heard Light the Way on Studio One.
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You know, there are some songs that transcend their artists' brilliant musicians. Blister in the Sun is right up there with, like, Seven Nation Army by the White Stripes, or maybe even Red Right Hand by Nick Cave and the Bad Seeds, just eclipsing the phenomenal body of work that is the entirety of the Violent Femmes catalog. It's right here on Studio One. Good morning. Thanks for finding us at 94.1 FM, at least here in Des Moines. We are, in fact, all over Iowa and beyond at StudioOne.org. Looking back in that set, I hadn't heard Garbage's Number One Crush in 100 years. That first debuted on the soundtrack for Baz Luhrmann's Romeo and Juliet. It's also part of the 20th anniversary of Garbage's debut record. Iowa guitar slinger Jordan Messerol is coming up, also Rancid, and perhaps the most ballroom baroque pop sound in new music today. That's all on the way. But right now, nothing says Labor Day like Moody and Irish. Brand new Fontaines, D.C. here with Marianne, Studio One.

0: With an Iowa artist once an hour, this is 94.1 FM Des Moines, Studio One, and Iowa's Jordan Messerol with Ghost of My Grandfather.
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I hear tell there's a whole collection of new music coming from that band, the first single of which is called Hot Slob. That's Sylvan Esso here on Studio One. 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We're looking for Iowa artists The Envy Corps coming up in just a little while. I'm also going to be listening to a new single from Cheekface, and I'm going to put some red shoes on with the one and only Elvis Costello. Right now, we've got an uncontrollable urge to scratch, baby. That's right, side one, track one, let's go. From Q, Are We Not Men? A, We Are Devo.

0: I was going back to the Studio One archives recently, and I think we have just about everything that that band has released. It's the Envy Corps, Des Moines' own. 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

I don't know how they do it. Pretty much every piece of music that comes from the band Cheekface is this witty, concise, delightful little adventure. That one is called MFT from the album Podium, which is relatively new. We got it here at Studio One, 94.1 FM in Des Moines. And next month, Cheekface is going to be here in town. I am so looking forward to seeing them once again. Nick Brunner with you. Speaking of delightful, we have Aaron Fuller rapping at the door. They'll be in around 8 o'clock with a mix of music that I think you are going to love. A few left here in 7 o'clock. We got Deer Tick on the way, Nicole Atkins, Courtney Barnett, and right now, Elvis Costello with a little sartorial kind of experience here. The Angels Want to Wear My Red Shoes. Studio One.

0: A track for the waning days of the hot weather. It's called Hang Up, Part 2 from Los Bichos. Typically an instrumental outfit, but out front, they've incorporated Adrian Quesada and Sin Cane for that track. Good, good stuff. And it's here on Studio One, 94.1 FM Des Moines.
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0: Two undeniable forces coming together for that track called Sight Unseen. Australia's Courtney Barnett and Waxahachie there from the album Creature of Habit here on Studio One.
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Photos of the reenactment by QE Jr. here on Studio One, 94.1 Des Moines, and everywhere on the Studio One app. I'm Erin Fuller, picking up where Nick Bruner left off. I hope that you had a good morning hanging out with him. Next up is Beck. His new album, Ride Lonesome, drops September 18th. Here's the title track.

0: Kind by Joy Oladokun off their upcoming album Hope is a Heavy Thing, which drops September 25th here on Studio One. They start their tour soon, and the closest they're going to get to Iowa is Lawrence, Kansas. That'll be November 6th at Granada Theater. I'm Erin Fuller. I've got some Not a Surf coming up.
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I'm Erin Fuller. I've got Man on the Moon by REM after Michigander. First up is Pokey LaFarge. This is The Thing.

0: Man on the Moon by REM here on Studio One. I'm Erin Fuller. REM is a very prominent college rock band, which is the music genre that I'll chat about today. Late 70s origins. It was basically alternative rock before alternative rock. Now, at that time, a lot more post-punk and new wave music was emerging. The mainstream radio was focusing a lot on synth pop because the 80s. And so back in the 60s, when the FCC, the Federal Communications Commission, aka the ruler of radio, when they started giving licenses out to universities to have radio stations, they gave them the less popular frequencies on the FM dial. So like the 88 through 90 kind of numbers. And I think that kind of hinted to colleges to be like, okay, maybe we can play whatever we want because we're on the less popular side of the dial. And these students, you know, they're music lovers. They worked without pay. They were staying away from top 40 and things like that, and just kind of emphasizing all of these different new acts that weren't on mainstream radio. And REM was the most notable out of Athens, Georgia. They had constant support from universities, and they were able to break out into the mainstream eventually and kind of spread the college rock sound. And oh, it's just super cool to hear about kind of the up and comings of people that got caught in college radio stations because there's so much support there. I used to work there, so I know what it's like. Ah, let's keep on rolling with the music. I've got some Al Green coming up in just a minute. This is Studio One.
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rushed at the gate, sharpened their knives on my mistakes. What she done, you can't give it a name. You gotta just make it rain, make it rain.

0: Johnny Marr with Spin off his upcoming album, The Age of Everything, which drops October 2nd here on Studio One, 94.1 Des Moines and everywhere on the Studio One app. I'm Erin Fuller. Happy Monday. Happy 9 a.m. Hope your day is going well so far. I've got some Blondshell coming up.
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I'm Erin Fuller. I've got banger after banger coming up. Gooey by Glass Animals, Don't Stop by Fleetwood Mac. First is I'm Not Getting Excited by The Beths.

0: Not That Kind by Iowa band Dickey here on Studio One. They've got a show September 17th at the Stoner Theater in Des Moines. Joel Sires will be their opener if you want to go and catch them live. I'm Erin Fuller. I've got some Jack White coming up.
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Burning Out by the Linda Lindas off their new album, Gotta Get Out, here on Studio One. I'm Erin Fuller. Tony Daner was telling me that that Linda Lindas album was his favorite that came out of the August 28th release day. An excellent drop day for many artists on that Friday. Speaking of new music, Balin has a new album coming out September 25th. Here's the title track, Swim.

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1: 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I'm Erin Fuller. I'm going to pass you off to Tressa Glass in just a few minutes, but not before we listen to some Bjork. I've got her song, It's Oh So Quiet, coming up.
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It's Oh So Quiet by Bjork off her 1995 album Post here on Studio One, 94.1 Des Moines and everywhere on the Studio One app. I'm Erin Fuller. I know I'm always talking about this album and Bjork in general, but I have a story for you. When I was first starting out at my college radio station, I wanted to do a Post show. So I just kind of like one of my first few shows, I was like, I love Bjork. I love this album. Let me just play every single song back to back and just kind of talk about it. So I'm going about it, playing all these songs, having a good time. Once I'm, you know, off a break and the music is playing, my programming director walks in and he goes, hey, this is my first time meeting him. He goes, hey, you can't do that. And I said, what do you mean? He said, you can't just play Bjork back to back to back. Now, as much as I love Post, you know, I love Bjork, but you just can't do that. And I said, what? Why not? He's like, it's just one of our rules. And it's not an FCC rule. It's not like a general all radio rule. It's just my college radio station rule because we wanted to emphasize diversity and not just be playing the same music over and over and over. And I really appreciated that. So a little embarrassing on my part, but it was one of my first shows and everybody makes mistakes. So it's fine. Anytime after, like, in college radio, though, that I was playing Bjork, I would play that song, It's Oh So Quiet, because I just adore it. So good. So weird. So quiet and loud. Let's keep on rolling. I've got Yard Act up next. This is New Beginnings on Studio One.

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It's Studio One, 94.1 FM Des Moines. I'm your host, Tressa Glass. We're hanging out together on this Labor Day. Hope you are enjoying a day off, hopefully. That was Jim James with Come Again. Before that, Iris DeMent, Working on a World. Frank Black, LCD Sound System, both headed your way right now. Any Old Fool, The Sacred Souls.

0: Love Me Not, the latest from Grace Potter on Studio One. Before that, Daft Punk is playing at my house. My House by LCD Sound System. I saw a tweet or something recently where someone said they played an LCD Sound System for their young niece or nephew, and their response was, it sounds like he was sitting in front of a lot of buttons when he made that song. Not incorrect. Kurt Vile is coming up next. He'll be at Woolies here in Des Moines on November 10th. Pretty Pimpin' is on the way.
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Dang Fire by the Rolling Stones. Before that, People Come On by Delta Spirit. Jesus Jones is coming up with Right Here, Right Now, but what's playing right now is U2, Street of Dreams.

0: DPR by Worst Impressions here on Studio One. Before that was You'll Be Seeing Me by Lady Bleak. I'm Tressa Glass. I've got Thundercat and the Yardbirds both coming up. But next is Run DMC. We're going back to 1988 for this song. Stick around.
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0: Bad Guy by Billie Eilish. Before that, Shapes of Things by the Yardbirds. Coming up next on Studio One, this is Lorelei is on the way. They will be opening up for Bleachers at Vibrant Music Hall on September 25th. But first, we're going to rock out to some Prince. Dearly Beloved, here comes Let's Go Crazy.
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But I'm here to tell you, there's something else. The afterworld. A world of never-ending happiness. You can always see the sun. Day or night.

Billy Came Back by This Is Lorelei. They're opening up for Bleachers on September 25th out at Vibrant Music Hall. Before that, Let's Go Crazy by Prince. Forever and always, a jam. The Postal Service is on the way. Also, Phoebe Bridgers coming up. Right now, it's Monrovia, Heavyfoot.

0: Lost Boys by Phoebe Bridgers. Before that, we heard the Postal Service with Such Great Heights. I'm Tressa Glass here on Member Supported Studio One. Hayley Williams is coming up with a track off her Ego Death at a Bachelorette Party album. But first, we're going to listen to some Bon Iver. This is off his second album, where most of the song titles were named after places. Calgary by Bon Iver is playing next.
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Parachute by Hayley Williams on Studio One. I was filled with retroactive jealousy. I just saw a video from back in July where Courtney Barnett joined Hayley Williams on stage for a surprise performance of Pedestrian at Best, and it rocked. I never thought of those two coming together, but it makes so much sense. I freaking love Courtney Barnett. Devin Gilfillian is on the way with Sheryl Crow coming up after. Right now, it's Wishy, Lovesick.

0: My Favorite Mistake by Sheryl Crow. Before that, Black Dog Rabbit Hole, a very cool tune from Devin Gilfillian. I'm Tressa Glass. Catherine Severing Fox is on the way with White Lines and Headlights. I've also got Paul Simon coming up. Next, the one and only Stevie Wonder. Master Blaster is headed your way.
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0: 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Before that, Diamonds on the Soles of Her Shoes by Paul Simon. 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We thought about it, we discussed, we decided Nebraska gets to keep Omaha technically, but we are going to talk about their upcoming shows because it's only a 2-hour drive. It's so quick. Weezer is up next. This is a track off their latest Gold album, which many critics have said it is their best album in years. Whether or not you agree with that, that is up to you. I saw that Rivers Cuomo was spray painted gold for a performance on The Tonight Show recently. And something else I like. We're going to listen to We Might As Well Be Strangers, which features Wednesday, by the way. What I really like about this song is that he rhymes Nietzsche with How Much I Need Ya. Only a Weezer track would do that, you know what I mean? We're going to listen to We Might As Well Be Strangers in a moment.
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Weezer performed on The Tonight Show recently and did an interview, and the comments basically summed it up. It ain't a Weezer interview if it's hard to watch. And it was. We Might As Well Be Strangers, featuring Carly Hartzman of the band Wednesday on that one. This is Studio One. I've got Grateful Dead coming up, along with Kings of Leon. This is an old Kings of Leon track, and yet it is still a jam. Right now it's Daniel Lanois with The Messenger.

0: That song is called Visitors by The Value of Human Life. Before that, Sex on Fire by Kings of Leon. Coming up on Studio One is Radiohead. I've also got the Womack Sisters coming up. Next, it's Elliot Smith. Here are a couple of interesting facts about Elliot Smith. Did you know that he played defensive back for his high school football team? And he also played the clarinet in the school band. Very varied. He also spent his summers in Portland working a job at a bakery, which is something we have in common. I also spent a summer working for a bakery. Waltz number two by Elliot Smith is Headed Your Way.
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If I Let You by the Womack Sisters, I just found this out myself. They are related to Bobby Womack, who was the lead singer of his family music group, the Valentinos, and was Sam Cooke's backing guitarist. Very cool. Before that was Karma Police by Radiohead. I'm Tressa Glass here on Studio One. Nate No Face is coming up. Right now it's Talk Talk. Life's what you make it.

0: Paranoid by Nate No Face on Studio One. Julia Jacklin is coming up in a few minutes. Her song Get Away From Me, I Think I'll Love You Soon has been a big hit around here. She also went on Triple J recently and covered the Sugar Ray song Every Morning, which is delightful. I want that song on my playlist ASAP. Please release it, Julia Jacklin. The Lumineers are playing next with Gloria. Stick around.
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0: Dancing on the Wall by Muna. Before that, Banana Peel by Karuk, one of our favorites lately. I'm Tressa Glass here on Studio One. I've got a new single from the Iowa group, The Host Country, coming up. First, The Beatles. This is a song that you would have heard a ton if you watched The Beatles Get Back documentary. Don't Let Me Down is on the way.
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That's the new single from the host country called The Rise. They are having an album release party at XBK on October 24th at 7 o'clock. I'm Tressa Glass here on Studio One. Sugi Waterhouse is on now. She was in town recently to perform at Hinterland, and Studio One's Cece Mitchell got a chance to sit down and chat with her. 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

0: Light the Way by Leon Bridges. Before that, we heard Walking with a Ghost by Tegan and Sarah. Hey, I'm Press a Glass here on member-supported Studio One, 94.1 FM Des Moines. I've got New Order and In Excess, both headed your way. 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

Thanks for hanging out with me on Studio One today. I'm your host, Tressa Glass. In Excess was on just now with What You Need. Before that, New Order's Ceremony. Cage the Elephant is coming up. It's their latest, called Beaches in Tennessee. They have confirmed that they are going to be releasing a new album. It sounds like they're putting the finishing touches on it at the moment. I've also got a classic Foo Fighters song coming up. Right now it's Interpol. Their new album, This Mirror Weighs a Ton, came out recently. Pitchfork, famously snobby publication, gave it a 7.1, which is pretty darn good by Pitchfork standards. The summary says, working with producer Andrew Wyatt, the band turns in a strong and suitably dour album that nonetheless carries the frustrating tinge of more interesting possibilities. Whatever, Pitchfork. Sounds good. This is See Out Loud by Interpol.

0: My Hero by Foo Fighters. You know, I was a fan of that song for many years, and then The Other Guys came out in 2010, and now that song is inextricably linked with the Aim for the Bushes scene with Samuel L. Jackson and The Rock. If you know, you know. And if you haven't seen that movie, I mean, it's not too late to check it out. I will say, my husband and I did not know each other when that movie came out, but when we did meet, it was an early bonding experience that we can both quote that movie front to back. It's so good. Beaches in Tennessee by Cage the Elephant was before that. I'm Tressa Glass. Sarah Routh is on the way along with Lord Huron. Next, we're going to do the Kinks all day and all of the night.
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0: Yellow Sun by Downtown Boys. I've been digging that one lately. They are a band out of Providence, Rhode Island. Before that was Clown Collector by the Cactus Blossoms. Thanks for hanging out with me on Studio One. I'm Tressa Glass, getting ready to hand you off to Tony Daner. The new Beba Doobie track is headed your way.
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Biba Doobie on Studio One. One of my enduring memories of this past year was being down in the pit with my daughter for Biba Doobie at Hinterland this year. She started her set with that one, Sun Has Set, from her upcoming album Pylon. It'll be here September 18th. Biba Doobie on Studio One. I'm Tony Daner. Happy Monday. I'm here with you until 6 o'clock. Tao on the way, whose new album is coming in October. There's some great guest artists on this record. We're going to hear a song featuring Tuneyards and the Linda Lindas. And we will hear the Godfather of Soul, Soul Brother number one, the hardest working man in show business, James Brown, right after Emerson, Lake, and Palmer. Whoa!

0: Music right there from Ben Rendell on Studio One. He's from the Waterloo Cedar Falls area. Just one of the nicest guys you could possibly hope to meet, and he is a great live performer too. Ben Rendell with In Your Twenties on Studio One. I'm Tony Daner, Medium Build, coming out. That new album's out now. We'll also hear Jane's Addiction and Gin Blossoms.
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Tao is an artist who has had a lot of phases in her career. She's probably best known for her work with the band Tao and the Get Down Stay Down. They've been broken up for a little while. She's also collaborated with Marah and Andrew Bird, so maybe it shouldn't be a surprise that there's some cool guest artists on this upcoming album, Show Me, from Tao. It'll be here at the end of October. Adrian Quesada from Black Pumas on this album. Also, Nico Case, the song we just heard, Sick of the Times, featuring Toon Yards and the Linda Lindas. Tao here on Studio One. We're at 94.1 FM in Des Moines. Online, it's studio1.org. I'm Tony Daner. Coming up on this Monday, music from Jesse Wells, who just played the Valor Ballroom a few weeks ago. Also, Mike D of the Beastie Boys with a song off of his first solo album. And we have Shannon and the Clams right after this classic from Jane's Addiction.

0: Medium build on Studio One, the project of singer-songwriter Nick Carpenter. I just love that song, Home Depot. It's on the new record, King of Having Fun. It just came out this past Friday from Medium Build. And we heard Shannon and the Clams. That was Midnight Wine, a song that I was pretty psyched to hear on an episode of the TV show Outer Banks. My daughter's a big fan. My wife is catching up. I'll get around to it someday. I'm Tony Daner. Mike D, Jesse Wells, and Spoon are all on the way.
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0: One of our favorite new-to-us bands here at Studio One for 2026 is Elder Island from England. That was Pink Lemon off of their newest album, Hello Baby OK. And we heard Mike D, the one-time Beastie Boy, with his first-ever solo record called Thank You. That was What We Got. I'm Tony Daner. We have Fontaine's DC and Marion the Junkyard on the way.
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Music from the band Mary in the Junkyard Blood, coming after a classic from the Spinners, because that's just what we do here at Studio One. The big variety is a big part of our overall sound. We sure hope you're into it. I'm Tony Daner. It's Studio One Monday afternoon. Music coming up from Fontaines, D.C. I'm so excited about this new record coming in October. We're also going to hear the Avalanches and Noah Kahan this hour. Here's Kurt Vile. This is from his newest album, Philadelphia's Been Good to Me. And if you go on YouTube, Jay Maskus joined Kurt Vile and his band for a live version of this song. It was pretty sick. Here's Kurt Vile, Chance to Bleed.

0: That's the newest single from Fontaine's D.C., Mary Ann, from the upcoming album Dopamine Chamber. That's going to be here October 16th. Fontaine's D.C. are performing another song from this upcoming album live in concert. A couple of folks have documented it, and you can find that on YouTube. I'm Tony Daner. We have the Avalanches coming up on Studio One.
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I don't know. I don't think Monday afternoon's an awkward time of day to hear that one at all. Sexual Healing, Marvin Gaye, coming after Portugal the Man on Studio One. It's 94.1 FM in Des Moines. 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I'm Tony Daner. We have music from Chelsea Wolfe a little later on. We're also going to hear the Cedar Falls band Run Dog, who got their start in Waverly, but they have kind of claimed their home as Octopus College Hill in Cedar Falls, one of our favorite places here at Studio One. Noah Kahn coming up after the Avalanches. This song features guest vocals from Portraits of Tracy, who also have new music out. You'll be hearing them elsewhere on Studio One. Here's Can't Get Over Losing You from the Avalanches.

0: Moby here on Studio One. I'm Tony Danner, the Iowa band Run Dog, coming up. We're also going to hear Fruit Bats and a new one from Chelsea Wolf.
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0: singer-songwriter Chelsea Wolfe on Studio One. The song Cold is from her album The Dark. It just came out. It is the 9th album from Chelsea Wolfe. We also heard Gang of Four and Fruit Bats and the Iowa band Rundog in their Velvet Horses. I'm Tony Daner. More Iowa music on the way. We're going to hear Anna Libera. Also coming up, the new one from Joy Oladokun.
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Joey Olatokun and Kind on Studio One. There's a lot of great records coming in September. We're looking forward to sorting through all of them. Hope is a Heavy Thing, the new one from Joey Olatokun. It'll be here on the 25th. I'm Tony Daner. It's Studio One. The new album from Death Cab for Cutie has been out for a few months. They are coming up this hour. We're also going to hear Anna Libera and a classic from Fleetwood Mac right after this one from X.

0: From Des Moines, that's Anna Libera on Studio One. She has also contributed to the Studio One website under her legal name. That was Anna Libera's song Four Way from the album Opia. We also heard St. Vincent, Los Angeles. I'm Tony Daner. We have Caroline Rose and Death Cab for Cutie coming up on Studio One.
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Stone Over Water from Death Cab for Cutie on Studio One. That is from Death Cab's newest album, I Built You a Tower, which came out in June. A few years ago, Death Cab for Cutie went on tour with the Postal Service. You probably knew this, but Ben Gibbard is the lead singer of both of those bands. Did a couple of shows together, and man, I hope they do that again someday. That sounds just incredible. I'm Tony Daner. It's Studio One. We're at 94.1 FM in Des Moines. You can tune us in anywhere with the Studio One app, or if you're in front of your computer, just head over to studioone.org. Bleachers on the way. They are playing at Vibrant Music Hall in Waukee this month. We're also going to hear Alabama Shakes from that band's first album in 11 years. And here's Peter Gabriel.

0: Caroline Rose has been playing Yip Yip Yow in concert for about 10 years now. She has now recorded that song. She's got another single out too, Caroline Rose, right after Peter Gabriel. The classic In Your Eyes, which we all remember from the movie Say Anything. And look, I am not made of stone. I love that movie as much as anyone else. But I also have a teenage daughter, and if some boy pulled that stunt in my driveway at that time of day, I really would not be happy. We have music on the way from Bleachers, Goose, and Alabama Shakes on Studio One.
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0: You and Forever from Bleachers on Studio One. We can only assume they're going to be playing that song at Vibrant Music Hall in Waukee on September 25th. This Is Lorelei will be the opening act. We also heard Goose. It was Good Times, End Times. I'm Tony Daner. It's Studio One. I'm here for another hour before I hand it off to CeCe Mitchell. We have Kevin Morby and Slow Pulp on the way.
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slow pulp and Better Man from their upcoming new album, right after Thin Lizzy, live at the Sydney Opera House in 1978, here on Studio One. I'm Tony Danner, Sylvanesso coming up. Their new album will be here on Friday. Kevin Morby has had a big year. He put out a new album called Little Wide Open. He and his bandmates invented the game Bus Ball. And most importantly, Kevin Morby and his partner Katie Crutchfield of Waxahachie became parents. Congratulations to Kevin and Katie. Here's Javelin on Studio One.

0: The new album from Sylvanesso is going to be here Friday. Are you excited? I am too. It's called Ow Infinity. We just heard Hot Slob. I'm Tony Daner. The new album from Orville Peck is coming next Friday. We'll hear a song in a few moments on Studio One. Also, some classics from The Church and Prince.
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That might honestly be my wife's dream set of music right there. The Church with their classic Under the Milky Way, coming after Dead Milkmen, a song I remember hearing on MTV when I first started watching that, Punk Rock Girl, and Prince off of 1999 here on Studio One. I'm Tony Daner, 94.1 FM in Des Moines, online, studio1.org. I'm around for another 30 minutes or so. CC Mitchell's coming in at 6 o'clock. We will hear the Warren Treaty this hour. They're playing at the Englert Theater in October. Michigander coming up off of his new album right after Orville Peck. His new record, Mule, is coming next Friday the 18th. Here's Too Little Too Late, Orville Peck on Studio 1.

0: That song came out when I was in high school, and people have been scream singing to it ever since, even before we had that word scream singing. Four Non-Blondes, what's up? Coming after Michigander with Freaking Out. I'm Tony Daner from Des Moines. Our good friend Allegro Hernandez is coming up. We'll also hear Tame Impala and The Warren Treaty.
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0: appearing at the Engler Theater in October. That's The War and Treaty, You Can't Hurt Me Anymore. I'm Tony Daynor. Thanks for hanging out here on this Monday afternoon, Labor Day. Hope it's been a good day for you. CeCe Mitchell coming in just a few minutes. She's going to get the 6 o'clock hour started with Blonde Shell. I'll see you tomorrow at 2 o'clock.
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I love the liner that plays before that track. 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We just heard Blanchel's latest, Heart Has to Work So Hard. 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I'm Cece Mitchell, here with ya until 10 tonight. This next artist we saw at the Live at the Temple concert series here in Des Moines a few years ago now. You heard it live here on Studio One. It's Matthew Sweet. The lineup for the upcoming season of Live at the Temple is already up at dmpa.org. There's also another Des Moines Performing Arts concert series starting up soon that is sponsored by us here at Studio One that is Made in the Midwest. It's got a pretty stacked lineup. You can read my article about it at studioone.org. It's going to start with Des Moines' own Dickie on Thursday, September 17th at the Stoner Theater in downtown Des Moines. Joel Sires is opening. Should be a really good show. Tickets are available on dmpa.org. Anyways, back to Matthew Sweet. Let's hear Divine Intervention on Studio One.

0: Cedar Falls husband and wife team Brad and Kate with Sleep Talking here on Studio One. Ben Harper and the Innocent Criminals before that brought us Steal My Kisses. And the legendary Bob Dylan got us started off with Subterranean Homesick Blues. We'll hear new music from Baby Rose as well as Iowa native turned Chicagoan Elizabeth Moen here in the next 15 minutes or so. I'm Cece Mitchell and you're tuned to Studio One on IPR 94.1 Des Moines.
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Washington, D.C. singer-songwriter Baby Rose dropped her third studio album a couple months back. I love the title of it. It's called Journalism. We just heard the single Better by Baby Rose. Sonic Youth before that with 2002's The Empty Page. And Genesis Owusu got us started off with one from this year's brilliant record, Red Star Woo and the Worldwide Scourge. We heard Stampede. It's Studio One on IPR, 94.1 Des Moines, 88.9 Mitchellville, and everywhere on the Studio One app. I'm Cece Mitchell, here with you until 10 tonight. This next one is from an Iowa native who's moved on to Chicago and is doing wonderful things, Elizabeth Moen. She recently wrote on her Substack her appreciation of us here at Studio One, and we appreciate her right on back. She does have a new album on the way. It's going to be here early 2027. I don't have a release date or a title yet, but I'll let you guys know when I hear of one. Let's hear the latest single from Elizabeth Moen. It's Not You, Not Me.

0: Schultz made a donation to the London Zoo in exchange for using a wolf howl in a remix of that track. Guitarist Billy Duffy explained this song's iconic intro with, quote, "I found a violin bow. I did it to amuse Astbury. I just hit every pedal I had. Then I played the middle section and that sound just leaped out." It was She Sells Sanctuary by The Cult. We'll hear from Alt-J and Electric Light Orchestra. I always have a hard time saying electric on the air. We'll hear from them before the end of the hour. I'm CeCe Mitchell, and this is Studio One.
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I shared a meme with Tony Daner on Instagram the other day because it ruined my day and I needed it to ruin his too. It was a picture of the main cast of The Sopranos and their birth years over their heads if the pilot was filmed in 2026. And James Gandolfini's birth year would have been 1990. Wow. We just heard a track that takes us back to 1991. So just 1 year younger than Tony Soprano of 2026. It was Soundgarden's Outshined. 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I'm CeCe Mitchell. Now let's hop across the pond with Yard Act.

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